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1: Z93 Jams, Charleston's home for hip-hop and R&B, turned up radio show. It's the one DJ Cash. Remember, keep in mind, Tank a Day in May. That's what we got going down. So your chance to get yourself a gas card, courtesy of the Z, because we know how the pain at the pump is. So text that keyword fuel, F-U-E-L, to 843-308-9393. Do it right now for your chance to win some free gas. Just in time as we go into Mother's Day, because the last thing I want y'all to have to do is decide, man, do I fill up the tank or do I get something for mom? Now that's a little dicey, because I'll say, of course, get something for mom, right? But if you need it because, you know, gas got to get you back and forth to work, take care of the kids, pick them up from daycare, then the priorities there come, mom would understand, okay? So, unfortunately, that's just the time we're in right now where we're forced to make these decisions that we shouldn't have to make. So, have a taco or two and then let it come out the other way in honor of 1600 Pennsylvania Avenue. I'll be right back.
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0: 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That's 95819 for your chance to win a flyaway to the city of your choice to see Usher and Chris Brown. Good luck.
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2: 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It's attorney Trey Harrell. Hope you're having an awesome day and this traffic isn't too bad for you. 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

0: Z93 Jams, Justin's home for hip-hop and R&B. As we get ready to wrap things up, we wrap it up with the Viral 9. Trending news stories in entertainment news. We're going to run it down, celebrate birthdays, and give you the featured song of the day. So without further ado, let's do and run it on down. Starting off with number 9 from Capital Extra, and that's spelt with an X. Reports that Eve shares how she and Michael Jackson's collaboration happened for Blood of Flies on the remix. Yeah, I'm beyond that story. I'm interested to know. Because out of all people, you think Eve and Michael Jackson? Man, she has an accolade that not many rappers in our culture has when it comes to having a collab with Michael Jackson. So salute to Queen Eve. Number 8 from XXL, Blueface insists he lied about being the father of Krishan's Rock's son because it was a good storyline. To that, I say,
1: what?
0: You playing with kids' lives like that just for a good story? Like, okay, Blueface, miss me, man. Number 7, Lil Uzi Vert surprisingly reveals that you can rob him with mayo if you want to check out that story. Literal mayo or white people mayo? I don't know what he mean by that. Number 6, from Baller Alert, Migos are officially back together after Quavo and Offset put their differences aside. Good. Let's see what kind of music they can come out and with and remember and bless Brother Takeoff, RIP, most definitely. Number 5, TMZ reports Amber Rose admits she may have inadvertently encouraged, at the time, the artist formerly known as Kanye West to crash Taylor Swift's 2009 VMA's acceptance speech. That's another one I say,
1: what?
0: You were the culprit behind it? I'll check out that story and entertain it to see how much validity there is to that. And number 4, AOL.com reports that Apple settled a class action lawsuit by agreeing to pay $250 million, which equates to an estimated $25 per device, womp womp, with a potential max out payment of $95 per device, womp womp. Unless you had from iPhone 1 all the way to whatever number it's on now. And maybe that's a nice little bit of change. Maybe you can get a stack out of that. So there's that story that's trending very high in the States right now. Number 3 from Baller Alert, Cardi B might throw lawsuit officially set for 2027 jury trial. Only got one question to that. Why didn't she settle? She was way out of pocket. And you know they was going to come for you for some dividends. You should have just settled out of court on that. She might take her L on that. And you know, and if you don't know, I love me some Cardi B. Number 2 from allhiphop.com, Kodak Black arrested yet again, this time on drug charges in the great state of Florida. Let's see if he'll get a pardon with these felony charges if they stick. Number 1, tonight it goes down. I am not here for it. I don't like the texture. I don't like nothing about this versus battle when it comes to Rosé and French Montana. I'm like, the texture of this battle just does not feel right. We all know what the ultimate battle should have been, Rosé and 50. But Rosé and French Montana? Now, French Montana, you know, he got pop appeal, right? But Rosé not only have commercial hits, but he has street hits for days. Need somebody with a more lengthy category or catalog, if you will, to go up against Rosé on this one. I may be biased because I'm more of a modern day Rosé fan because of his diverse of the way he presents his music. It's just not all trap. It's just not all regular hip hop. It's not all rap. Throwing a little pop like... He touches a lot. He give you a lot of different tastes when it comes to his music. Well versed. So salute to Rosé. I'm biased, so I'm looking for a dub from Rosé on that one right there. So we'll see how that plays out. If you tend to watch, I'm not really interested, so I don't think I'm going to put my eyes on that one. Those are the 9 viral news stories going on, and that all rap sites are speaking about the versus battle. Okay. on the birthdays. Just a couple to celebrate. And if today is your day, we celebrate you and all your greatness. Go out there and have a blessed new year and be a better version than yourself, because we all should have to improve on what we was from the year before. Even if it was great, make yourself greater, because you were given life and given it more abundantly, and you got breath in your body. So go out there and be pleasing to the eyes of God, if you will, if I could even use that term in that way. So, blessings to you on your birthday. Give him some love in the club. Kevin Owens, WWE superstar. Don't know if we'll ever see him back in the ring, but I think he will make some type of triumphant return sooner or later. Turns 42 today. The great Owen Hart was born on this day back in 1965, passed away in 1999 at the age of 31. We all know the tragic way that he died. If you're a wrestling fan, he would have been 61 today. Sigh. The rapper Big Noi turns 51, probably like, huh, who, so never mind, but blessings to him and his contribution to hip-hop, so some love. And last but not least, the feature song of the day comes from 2008 from Talib Kweli, and we touch you with the track entitled, just in time for Mother's Day as we go into this weekend, Mama, Can You Hear Me? It's the Turned Up Radio Show feature song of the day, and we touch it when we come back right after this. Stay safe, be well, be blessed. We'll see you tomorrow to wrap up the week and give you your final chance at some Cat Williams tickets. It's Turned Up Radio Show. It's the Z.
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19: A better life with Dr. Sanjay Gupta.
20: So-called superagers, they are an enviable segment of the population. People who are older than 80, whose brains function like someone a fraction of their age. It's true, a lot of these people have genetics on their side, but more and more research is bearing out the idea that people who practice good brain health also slow their cognitive decline. Dr. Richard Isaacson, a pioneer in the Alzheimer's space, told us that, quote, his studies have found lifestyle changes including diet, exercise, reducing stress and optimizing sleep, along with managing vascular risk factors with certain medications, can actually help grow brain areas and also reduce telltale signs of Alzheimer's, such as tau tangles and amyloid plaques. What else helps? Staying social, surrounding yourself with family and friends, and maybe even volunteering for a real sense of purpose. I'm Dr. Sanjay Gupta, helping you live a better life.
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